0: unable to make calls, their phone on SOS mode. The telco says it's working to resolve the issue as quickly as possible. The leaders of the United States and Iran have officially signed a memorandum of understanding. The agreement has been scheduled to be signed in Switzerland, but officials have confirmed it has been endorsed early. The document reiterates Tehran's commitment to not produce or develop nuclear weapons. And speaking ahead of the signing, President Donald Trump warned he would resume strikes if Iran doesn't behave.
1: If I don't like it, if they don't behave, we'll go right back to dropping bombs right smack in the middle of their head. Okay? Because they've misbehaved for 47 years.
0: Government ministers have dismissed a proposed vote of no confidence in the Premier. State opposition will today give notice to move a motion of no confidence in Jacinta Allen and her government. It'll fail because of the government's 10-seat majority. And Labour MP Marianne Thomas says it's nothing more than a stunt.
2: Stunt, gimmick, waste of time, a desperate plea for relevancy from the Liberal Party who are watching their own vote collapse.
0: An alleged Melbourne car theft network has been dismantled after police seized luxury vehicles and spare parts worth $1.5 million in coordinated raids across the city's north and southeast. Investigators allege the stolen cars, including 8 Holden HSVs, had VIN numbers and engine stamps removed and replaced to disguise their identities. 3 men, aged 23, 24 and 41, have been charged. In finance at the open, the All Ordinaries down 34 points, our dollar 70.29 US.
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0: To week as Carlton prepares to face the Giants on Saturday. The Blues come off the bye of 4 straight wins. The caretaker coach insists his focus remains on the week by week.
4: I think we've been pretty consistent around building this for the future and making sure that we're building something that's sustainable.
0: Geelong will be without Bailey Smith for tonight's finals shaping clash with Fremantle. The star mid out with illness. Tom Stewart and Grian Myers are also missing. England's begun its World Cup campaign with a 4-2 win over Croatia. Group L actions continuing at halftime. Ghana and Panama are nil all. A New South Wales Origin squad's been left looking for answers after being comprehensively outplayed in game 2, 44-24 at the MCG. That's the latest news and sport.
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6: Good morning, everyone. Let's look at the forecast for Bendigo for today. We're heading for that top temperature of 15. It's going to be cloudy, as you'd be well aware by now. Very high chance of rain, most likely in the morning and afternoon, less likely tonight. Chance of a thunderstorm in the afternoon and evening as well.
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6: And I forgot to mention that for Friday, we'll go from 7 to 13, cloudy skies. Saturday, 6 to 13, shower or two around. And Sunday, 5 to 13, partly cloudy. For today, right now, 6 past 10, we're currently on our expected top of 15. Castlemaine and Kyneton also 15, 13 in Maryborough, Heathcote 14, and in Rochester it's 17. Thanks, Darren. Great brekkie show this morning, and Darren will be back tomorrow morning, of course, for the classic Friday breakfast. Mike filling in for Wallace this morning. Wallace will also be back tomorrow morning.
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3: 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McCorner faces Maiden Gully YCW. 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

Then he goes, Fresh, playing the songs you remember, and we dance from the Hooters. Good morning, it's Mike with you through until midday today. Thanks for your company this morning. A lot of rain expected. Cloudy, very high chance of rain. That'll happen most likely this morning and afternoon, and there's also the chance of a thunderstorm in the afternoon and evening as well, heading for that top, which we've already reached, of 15 today. 18th of June 2026 is the 169th day of the year, and there are then 196 days left for this year. 40 years since they last hit the stage, Australian Crawl is back. James Raine, Simon Binks and David Raine reunited for the first time since the 80s and joining the Red Hot Summer Tour this October and November. Reckless, Errol, The Boys Light Up, all the songs that shaped an Aussie summer, finally played by the band that made them. They're touring the country with Men at Work, Birds of Tokyo, Vicar and Linda, and more. Tickets are on sale now, and they will move. 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

Bendy Goes Fresh, playing the songs you remember, 22 to 11, or 20 to 11 rather, Ironic from Alanis Morissette. This Saturday, BFNL Live, round 10 from 1:30 PM, comes from the Queen Elizabeth Oval. Sandhurst, of course, at home playing Eagle Hawk. Saturday Fresh Live Call, John Hunter, Cameron Power, Mick Delaney, Steve Nearbort and Norm Jenkin. In other round 10 games, Golden Square meets Castlemaine, Kangaroo Flat plays Gisborne, and South Bendigo are at home to Strathstorm. With studio producer Glenn Gordon and Fresh FM technician Ray Pinner. Local sponsors include Bendigo Bearings, Jason Westcott Builder, Don Smallgood, Steve Barty Gas, Picture Art Plus, Parsons Towing, Moon Balinese Massage and Bendigo Firewood and Soil. Celebrating 40 years of live local football, local footy, the place we want to be. Meanwhile, out in the Loddon Valley Football Netball League, it's a Carlton Draft match this Saturday between Bridgewater and Newbridge, and had been some dispute about player points with the AFL players slated to play, but that looks like it's all been resolved. This Saturday, Bendigo's own Nick Del Santo returns to the region to pull on the red and white for Bridgewater, in place of Gary Rowan, by the look of it, in what promises to be one of the biggest names of the season. A local product who went on to become one of the AFL's most respected midfielders, Del Santo played 315 AFL games across St Kilda and North Melbourne, earning 2 All-Australian selections and becoming one of Bendigo's greatest football exports. Standing in the opposition colours will be another AFL superstar, one Gary Ablett Jr., as Newbridge welcomes one of the greatest players the game has ever seen for this blockbuster rivalry clash. So, it's Bridgewater versus Newbridge, which has now got 2 AFL champions, adding another chapter to the story. Bendigo's own Nick Del Santo, AFL legend Gary Ablett Jr., Bridgewater v Newbridge, and a massive crowd is expected. If you'd like to read more about that, head to the Bridgewater Football Netball Club Facebook page or our very own Fresh FM Facebook page. As you've been hearing this morning, we've got a big birthday happening today. It's Sir Paul McCartney, born in Liverpool, England, 1942, 84 today. And he once made the quote that, "I still believe that love is all you need." I don't know a better message than that. 101.5 with your music memories, Fresh FM.

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1: Coming up, national news, then more of the songs you haven't heard for ages from the 70s, 80s and 90s, including featured classic artists and groups. 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

0: be passed by Parliament. Businesses with a turnover of up to $10 million will still be able to access the 50% CGT discount. There'll also be further concessions for start-ups, while the 30% tax rate for trusts will be scrapped. Prime Minister Anthony Albanese says the changes are fair. They come after consultation.
1: This is genuine reform, and genuine reform is often difficult, but it's the right thing to do, done for the right reasons, in order to give Australian workers a tax cut, in order to make sure that more Australians can get into their first home.
0: For nearly 4 years, the crime rates continue to climb, but new data today released shows a glimmer of hope for Victorians who've been living in fear. The overall crime rate for the 12 months to March has decreased slightly by 0.2%. Child offending has dropped by 6%, but police say children remain heavily overrepresented in the data, with the organised crime gangs frequently tasking underage children to carry out serious crimes such as burglaries, car thefts and arsons. Adults are now responsible for 88% of offender incidents, that's up 10%, driven by increases in breaches of bail conditions, retail theft and breaches of family violence orders. An Australian soldier who served in Afghanistan and Iraq has voiced his disgust at two women who vandalised RSLs with vile graffiti messages but were granted suppression orders to prevent the media publishing images of them to protect their safety. Outside court, Edith Pope and Charlie Tidmarsh's supporters held a sign that read, "Courts have no jurisdiction on stolen land," and in case you missed it on the RSL walls, "F the Anzacs one more time." Former Special Operations Officer Heston Russell.
2: I'd love to see them in the docks with rotten tomatoes and fruit thrown at them, but we are in Australia and one of our values is, you know, innocent till proven guilty. So let's put the tomatoes on the shelf and let them rot a bit. Since I do, however, have a little bit of anxiety just knowing what I know now of the Victorian court system to see how the punishments, will they be suitable for the crime? Will they be a deterrent?
0: Senior Minister Steve Demopoulos has slammed the Liberal Party for wasting Parliament's time with a political stunt. Opposition leader Jess Wilson will move a vote of no confidence in Jacinta Allen. It'll go to a debate and vote when Parliament returns at the end of July. However, with the government holding a majority in the lower house, the motion will fail.
3: What an absolute ridiculous stunt. Like, you know, wasting the Parliament's time on a political stunt. They know this isn't going to get up. The numbers aren't there for it. The Liberal Party is trying to distract the Victorian community from their $40 billion worth of cuts over the next 4 years.
0: In finance, the All Ordinaries down 27 points. Our dollar's trading at 70.29 US.
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0: Neil's potential move to Collingwood is being described as a strange one by one of the game's leading voices. The Brisbane Premiership winner has been linked to a move to the Pies on a three-year deal worth up to $3 million. 3AW commentator Matthew Lloyd says it's interesting.
5: It's a real strange one, and even Chris Fagan spoke about it, that you know, if he's going to move, we wouldn't think potentially he'd go closer to Western Australia or go to a WA club where his kids are. But who knows, could they be moving? Because all the talk is that, yeah, Collingwood's wowed him with an amazing deal.
0: Harry Kane scored a brace as England began its World Cup campaign with a 4-2 win over Croatia. In the clash between Ghana and Panama, Ghana have just scored in the dying stages of their game. That score, 1-0. And that's the latest news and sport.
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7: For Bendigo today, we're heading for a top temperature of 15. It's going to be cloudy, obviously. Very high chance of rain, happening most likely in the morning and afternoon. Chance of a thunderstorm in the afternoon and evening. Tomorrow, 7 overnight tonight, 13 during the day. It'll be cloudy with between 1 and 5 mils of rain. On to the weekend, Saturday, 6 to 13, shower or 2, up to 4 mils. And on Sunday, it'll be a partly cloudy day from an overnight low of 5. We'll reach 13.
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7: 6 past 11, presently here in the CBD, Garset Street, Bendigo, it's 14. As I said, heading for 15 today, which we'd already reached earlier on. Castlemaine and Kyneton going is 14 at the moment, rather. It's 13 in Maryborough. Heathcote's 14, and it's currently 16 in Rochester.
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20: 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McCorner faces Maiden Gully YCW. 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

Bendigo's Fresh, playing the songs you remember, 26 past 11, Cranberries and Linger. Taking a look at some entertainment news headlines, the band Faith No More appear to be teasing a 2027 reunion. Singer Bonnie Tyler suffered cardiac arrest in early May after following emergency intestinal surgery. She is now still in a serious condition in intensive care. Fans of the band REM can share their stories about the band's music and influence on a new website, remstories.net. The Motley Crue biopic The Dirt is set to hit movie theatres, in America at least, on June 27th, and Foreigner has released a cover of Simon & Garfunkel's Bridge Over Troubled Water that will appear on their upcoming live album, In the Eye of the Storm, that's hitting stores on July 24th. And television presenter Jeremy Clarkson has revealed he's been diagnosed with cancer. The news was announced in an episode of the latest series of Clarkson's Farm, released on Wednesday. It's not clear exactly when the footage was filmed, but the series was shot in 2024 and 2025. We wish him all the best, of course. Lou Christie, the US singer who had 60s hits with Lightning Strikes, Two Faces Have I, and I'm Gonna Make You Mine, died on this day, aged 82, in 2025. Let's remember Lou with your music memories, 101.5 FM.

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Betty Goes Fresh, playing the songs you remember, 19 to 12. Vanessa Amorosi and Shine. Not going to be too much shining around today, sunshine-wise at least. It is raining in Bendigo at the moment, so it is a cloudy day. And it is raining, as I said, and that's happening most likely this morning and afternoon. Ease off tonight. But watch out for the chance of a thunderstorm in this afternoon and evening as well. And tomorrow, a little bit more rain around, up to 5 mils, top temperature of 13. A drop or two on Saturday, 4 mils, again with a top of 13 during the day. And on Sunday, not so much rain around, a partly cloudy day with, again, another top of 13. So, in for a little bit of damp weather. Right, let's have a look at some other birthdays that were happening today. Sandy Posey, the American singer, was born in Jasper, Alabama in 1944. 80 years old Sandy was when she passed away in 2024, a couple of years ago now. Alison Moyet, who was born in Basildon, England in 1961, is 65 today. And 10 years younger at 55 is Nathan Morris, the US vocalist with Boys to Men. Got some songs from those singers and groups not too far away. One of the events that happened on this day way back in 1815 was the Battle of Waterloo. Napoleon Bonaparte and France are defeated by British forces under the Duke of Wellington and Prussian troops under Field Marshal von Blücher. So we've got a couple of songs coming up to remind us of that event as well. And a little bit of trivia for you. Olivia Newton-John was actually sewn into the leather trousers she wears in the last scene of Grease. And a little bit of advice for you. When lending a pen or a marker, hand it over without the cap. You are much more likely to get it back. And also, 90% of the things I worry about never happen. Just shows you, worrying works. With your music memories, 101.5 FM.

coming up, national news, then more of the songs you haven't heard for ages from the 70s, 80s and 90s, including featured classic artists and groups. 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

0: News, brought to you by Tom Roberts for Criminal Law Defense. When everything is on the line, the right defense starts with lawyer Tom Roberts. 0466-228-046.
1: In almost 4 years, Victoria has recorded a decrease in crime. Madeline Burke reports.
2: New figures released this morning suggest Victoria's crime wave is showing signs of falling. The Crime Statistics Agency's key data for the 12 months to March shows the number of criminal offences decreased slightly by 0.2%. Retail theft and car theft has increased, while youth crime has fallen for the first time since the COVID pandemic. Deputy Commissioner Bob Hill says despite the small decrease in the latest figures, the overall crime rate has still increased by 26% over the past 3 years.
3: There is still a lot of work to be done by Victoria Police and our partners and our community to reduce crimes to an acceptable level.
2: Bail breaches are up, and Police Minister Anthony Carbine says it shows the judiciary is getting the message.
4: The message is becoming clear that community expects consequences.
2: Madeline Burke, Melbourne.
1: Labor MPs have slammed a move by the opposition for a vote of no confidence in the Premier as a political stunt and a waste of time. Stephanie Wacklewick reports.
5: Labor MPs say Jacinta Allen has their full support. Steve Demopoulos and Mary-Ann Thomas saying the motion of no confidence is more of a reflection on the Liberal Party.
6: An absolute ridiculous stunt. Wasting the Parliament's time.
7: A desperate plea for relevancy from the Liberal Party, who are watching their own vote collapse.
5: Opposition leader Jess Wilson is preparing to move the motion of no confidence in the Premier and her ministers, which MPs will debate and vote on when Parliament returns after the midwinter break. The last no confidence motion was moved against former Premier Daniel Andrews in October 2020. If the motion is successful, Victorians would be forced to the polls early, but with the government holding a majority in the lower house, the motion is set to fail. But Liberal MPs Kim Wells and Roma Britnell say that's not what it's about.
8: This isn't a stunt, this is making a point to the Victorian community.
9: You know, there's every chance it could work. I don't want Jacinta as their leader anymore.
5: Stephanie Wacklewick, State Parliament, Melbourne.
1: The Federal Opposition argues Labor needs to completely scrap changes to capital gains, negative gearing and trusts. The Albanese government has made some changes to its proposed legislation. Businesses with a turnover of up to $10 million will still be able to access the 50% CGT discount, while startups will be given greater concessions. But Liberal leader Angus Taylor says it's not good enough.
10: And if you even look at some of these carve-outs, what they're essentially saying is we're going to punish you if your business gets bigger. We want small businesses to grow. That's where employment comes from. That's where rising incomes come from. That's where hope and aspiration comes from for this country.
1: The government has also decided to ditch its proposed 30% tax on discretionary trusts. The leaders of the United States and Iran have officially signed a memorandum of understanding. The agreement had been scheduled to be signed in Switzerland, but officials have confirmed it's been endorsed early. New data reveals almost 20,000 homes across the northwest and northeastern suburbs are at risk of flooding. Kiara Parker reports.
11: New flood maps from Melbourne Water identify about 7,400 properties in Banyule City Council and another 12,000 in Moonee Valley as susceptible to stormwater flooding in the event of a significant rainfall event. The new maps have been released as part of a two-year plan to update flood modelling for each of the 38 metro municipalities. In October last year, more than 60,000 properties across the inner north were deemed to be flood-prone. Later that month, another 32,000 homes were flagged at risk in Glen Ira and Merribeck. The maps are also likely to guide insurance premiums and limits on development. Kiara Parker, Melbourne.
1: Finance, the All Ordinaries down 39 points. One Australian dollar trading at 70.32 US cents.
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1: Training, but Collingwood is isn't putting a timeline on his return. 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
13: Craig McRae spoke with the Norm Smith medalist this morning. 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
14: Truthfully battling.
13: The Magpies coach knows the club's role is more important than football.
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13: 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Draftee Sam Swadling to debut. Eddie Summerfield, Magpies training.
1: Western Bulldogs veteran Tom Liberatore is set to return for their clash against St Kilda on Sunday. The midfielder has not played since round six when he suffered a concussion. It's 12:05. $40,000 is expected to be knocked off the city's median house value by the end of the year. A new realestate.com.au report has found Melbourne is set to deliver the worst performance of all of Australia's capital cities, with a 4% decrease in prices. Well, Maya is under pressure to withdraw a women's T-shirt with the words, "I'm too pretty to do math." Education experts say it's already hard enough to get girls interested in maths and STEM subjects. Australia's former chief scientist, Dr. Kathy Foley, will write to Maya to raise her concerns. She's told Tom Elliott the slogan isn't funny and words count.
15: Every person really needs to have maths literacy, just like we need them to be able to read. And it's part of what it takes to live in a modern society. The jobs of the future are going to be much more technically oriented. Mm. And that's where we want our young girls to also have great careers that are well paid too. So we want inspiring T-shirts.
1: Vodafone says it has now resolved an issue at one of its network hubs, which has caused this morning's outage. It says most services have now been restored, but some may continue to experience intermittent issues as devices reconnect. Returning to sport, and England has opened its World Cup campaign with an emphatic win, defeating Croatia in Dallas 4-2. Captain Harry Kane scored twice in the first half, with Croatia equalising. Jude Bellingham and Marcus Rashford then slotted in the second half winners. Ghana has defeated Panama 1-0 courtesy of a goal deep in injury time, while the last match of the day between Colombia and Uzbekistan is just getting underway. And in tennis, Alex de Minaur is into the quarterfinals at the Queen's Club Championship. That's the latest news and sport.
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17: Cloudy day for Bendigo today. Very high chance of rains falling now, most likely in the morning and afternoon. Chance for thunderstorm this afternoon and evening as well. Overnight tonight, Bendigo 7 and reaching 13 tomorrow. It'll be cloudy once again, up to 5 millimetres of rain. On to the weekend, Saturday, 6 into 13, a shower or two, up to 4 mils. And on Sunday, a partly cloudy day, overnight low of 5 into a top temperature of 13.
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17: Coming up to 12:09 and presently here in the CBD, Garset Street, Bendigo, it's 14. Kyneton, Castlemaine and Heathcote, also 14 at the moment. It's 13 in Maryborough and Rochester, 17.
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1: News brought to you by Tom Roberts for Criminal Law Defence. When everything is on the line, the right defence starts with lawyer Tom Roberts. 0466 228 046.
2: The state government admits the crime rate in Victoria is still unacceptably high, despite new data showing a drop in offending. For the first time in almost 4 years, Victoria has recorded a decrease in crime, down 0.2%. The latest figures come off the back of record crime levels. Police Minister Anthony Carbine stopping short of conceding the government is just cleaning up its own mess.
3: I accept that crime has been too high, and we've said that for a long time, but the only way to address that is to bring it down. The only way to bring it down is tougher consequences on those who do harm and to continue to resource the largest police service in the country.
2: A move by the state opposition for a vote of no confidence in Premier Jacinta Allan is being touted as nothing more than a political stunt. Opposition leader Jess Wilton will move the motion, which will go to a debate and vote when Parliament returns at the end of July. However, the government holds a majority in the lower house, meaning the motion will fail. The Albanese government has wound back its tax changes amid widespread backlash from business groups. Federal politics editor Michael Packey.
4: The Prime Minister and Treasurer have adjusted their tax legislation amid growing concern the proposed changes to capital gains, negative gearing and trusts would damage the economy. The government has announced almost 3 million businesses with a turnover of up to $10 million will still be eligible for the 50% CGT discount. There'll be extra concessions for start-up businesses, and a proposal to place a 30% tax on discretionary trusts will be scrapped. Anthony Albanese says he's listened to concerns after a consultation period.
5: We back Australian small businesses and the important role that they play.
4: National Senator Bridget McKenzie claims Labor only acted after sustained pressure to ditch the policies.
6: What you're seeing here is a catastrophic fail.
4: The revised legislation is expected to pass by the end of the month with help from the Greens. Michael Packey reporting.
2: HSBC could face a multi-million dollar penalty after admitting to serious failures in protecting its Australian customers from scams. The banking giant had planned to defend the case brought forward by the corporate watchdog in 2024. The federal court is today being asked to approve a $35 million penalty over its handling of scam risks. ASIC Chair Sarah Court says the bank has already begun repaying the outstanding losses, and it's hoped all affected customers can be fully reimbursed.
7: Many of HSBC's customers were left tens of thousands of dollars out of pocket, and in some cases lost their life savings.
2: Finance, the All Ordinaries down 52 points, one Australian dollar trading at 70.37 US cents.
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2: The Jacob Wietering won't play in Saturday's clash with the Giants as he recovers from a calf injury. Interim coach Josh Fraser says they didn't want to rush him back as the Blues look for 5 wins in a row.
9: Yeah, he's progressing well. We expect him to train fully today, train next week and be available. We want to take a really considered approach with these players to make sure that we're setting them up to return in the best form they can.
2: At the FIFA World Cup, Colombia leads Uzbekistan 1-0 at half-time. England fans are celebrating after their team's emphatic 4-2 win over Croatia, while Ghana defeated Panama 1-0 in their clash. And Alex de Minaur is into the quarterfinals at the Queen's Club Championship with a 2-set win over Denis Shapovalov. That's the latest news and sport.
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11: Good afternoon across central Victoria. It's your mate here, Laura Hipwa, with you this afternoon. We're currently looking at a bit of a wet day in Bendigo as it's been raining on and off for most of the day and is expected to taper off towards 6 o'clock tonight. We're currently sitting on 13 degrees and looking at perhaps reaching 15 by later on this afternoon. As we look at the week ahead, tonight down to 6 degrees and tomorrow up to further 4 mils of rain, 13 degrees. The weekend is then upon us with lows of 7 and 5 and highs of 13 degrees, 0 to 1 mils with showers on Saturday and a partly cloudy Sunday, and that is into Monday being partly cloudy as well.
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11: Right now in Bendigo, we're currently looking a bit soggy, as I mentioned, but we're currently sitting on 13 degrees and we should be reaching 15 in the next couple of hours. As we look across the district, Kyneton, Castlemaine and Maryborough looking quite the same weather for Ducks. A low today currently looking at 12 degrees with Heathcote and Rochester on 13. So, yes, it's your mate here, Laura Hipwell, with you this afternoon and keeping those tunes rolling along. I'd love to hear from you with your favourite requests through 0493 143 829. Now, I think we're going to keep things pretty toasty, and I hope you are, as we look at a bit of tropical music this afternoon with a bit of Eddie Grant and some Inner Circle. We'll be doing some music focus later on as well, perhaps a request coming in from one of our listeners, Bill, who has suggested a bit of Bob Seger. G'day to Bill, of course. Saturday night is never the same without you, with your music memories at 101.5 FM.
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Saturday Fresh Live Call, John Hunter, Cam Power, Mick Delaney, Steve Navrot and also Norm Jenkin. In other Round 10 games, Golden Square meet Castlemaine, Kangaroo Flat plays Gisborne and South Bendigo are home to Strathstorm. 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

Bendigo's Fresh playing the songs that you remember. Australian Crawl through our SMS request line. Texter is very excited because it's the first time in 40 years that it's been announced that the original members of Australian Crawl, James Rain, Simon Binks and David Rain, will perform together in a celebration of Australian Crawl, one of Australia's most beloved and formative rock bands. They'll be joined by former member John Watson, plus an expanded live lineup for what is shaping up to be less of a reunion after 40 years, but more of a full-blown Aussie rock celebration that will be happening later this year across the country. Here's our hit, Oh No, Not You Again, with your Music Memories 101.5.

0: Bendigo's Fresh playing the songs that you remember. As we look at the weather this afternoon, it's been a bit of a wet and soggy day across central Victoria, and it does look like there is a bit more of a cloud coming over the radar as one last attempt at a bit more rain for today. Otherwise, we should be drying off towards 6 o'clock and then heading into tomorrow being a low of 7 overnight. At the moment in Bendigo, we are sitting pretty steady on 13 degrees, but we might reach 15 by this afternoon.
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0: In music focus this afternoon, Robert Clark Seeger, a roots rock musician known for his raspy, powerful voice, Seeger is one of the best-known artists of the heartland rock genre. With a career spanning six decades, Bob Seeger has sold more than 75 million records worldwide, making him one of the best-selling artists of all time. Seeger's father was a medical technician at the Ford Motor Company in Detroit City and played several instruments, so Bob was exposed to music from a very young age. He learnt several instruments and playing with a few lineups throughout the 1960s. By 1973, he put together his very famous Silver Bullet Band, which is a group of Detroit area musicians. In 1976, he then achieved national breakout with the studio album Night Moves, featuring the song, of course, by the same name.

I woke last night to the sound of thunder. How far off, I sat and wondered. Started humming a song from 1962. Isn't it funny how the night moves? When you just don't seem to have as much to lose. Strange how the night moves.

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1: Another one from the same album, Main Street, this afternoon. We're listening to a feature about Bob Seger. This was written also by Bob Seger, released in 1977 on the Night Moves album. It peaked number 4 on the US, number 24 on the US charts. And here in Australia, it didn't quite hit at the time, but certainly is a favourite amongst its fans.

Bendigo's Fresh, playing the songs that you remember, doing a focus this afternoon on the one and only Bob Seger, a rock roots musician with sales of over 75 million records worldwide, making him one of the best-selling artists of all time. Amongst his hits like Night Moves and Main Street that we just heard, Turn the Page, Still the Same, Hollywood Nights, Against the Wind, You'll Accompany Me, Shame on the Moon, Roll Me Away, Like a Rock, and of course Shakedown are all hits of his. Shakedown was a song that was written for the 1987 film Beverly Hills Cop 2, and it topped the US Hot 100 charts to number 1.

In Music Focus this afternoon, Bob Seger, the rock musician, with the sales of over 75 million records worldwide, one of the greatest selling best artists of all time. Now at 81 years old, Bob Seger has had his final farewell tour this last year, celebrating five decades of legendary rock music. The Traveling Man Tour started off in the Grand Rapids of Michigan, and the farewell tour marked the closing chapter for one of America's most iconic voices. Bob Seger, with a gravelly voice and blue-collar rock sound, defined generations of fans. His decision comes after he's reflected on a career spanning from the 1960s through to today. The Traveling Man Tour perfectly captures his lifelong passion for touring the open road. His recordings of old-time rock and roll was named one of the greatest songs of the century in 2001. He also co-wrote the Eagles' number one hit, Heartache Tonight, both of which we'll hear, taking us towards the national news at 2, concluding our feature artist focus of Bob Seger. It's 12 to 2 at the moment. Bendigo's Fresh, playing your music memories 101.5.

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1: News brought to you by Tom Roberts for Criminal Law Defence. When everything is on the line, the right defence starts with lawyer Tom Roberts. 0466 228 046.
2: Of 16. It's 2 o'clock. Good afternoon. I'm Jordan Tunbridge. Victoria Police insist there is a long way to go to deliver a safe Victoria, despite new figures suggesting the state's crime wave is showing signs of falling. Youth crime fell last year in Victoria for the first time in 4 years, but adult crime rose by more than 10%. Deputy Commissioner of Regional Operations Bob Hill says overall crime still remains far higher and both police and the community would like.
3: We are now experiencing a stabilisation, if you like. There is a long way to go before we can deliver, in my mind, a safe Victoria.
2: A 63-year-old man has died in hospital this morning following an assault at Narre Warren South last week. Two men aged in their 20s were charged with recklessly causing serious injury over the attack. Police will now consider alternate charges following the results of a post-mortem. An alleged Melbourne car theft network has been dismantled after police seized luxury vehicles and spare parts worth $1.5 million. Investigators allege the stolen cars, including 8 Holden HSVs, had VIN numbers and engine stamps removed and replaced to disguise their identities. Three men aged 23, 24 and 41 have been charged. Investigations continue. Opposition leader Jess Wilson has hit back at criticism her vote of no confidence in the Premier is a political stunt. The Liberals will move a motion of no confidence in the Premier and her ministers, despite the move being destined to fail because of the government's majority in the lower house. Ms Wilson denies it's a waste of time.
4: No, this is a legitimate use of the parliamentary process. This is what the parliament is here for. It is here because Victorians elect us to represent them in this state. It is here because we want to ensure Victorians can have a say through us.
2: MPs will debate and vote on the motion when parliament resumes at the end of July. The Albanese government says changes to tax policy are always contentious as it winds back some of its proposed changes. Businesses with a turnover of up to $10 million will be able to access the 50% capital gains tax discount. There will be greater concessions for start-up businesses, and the proposed 30% tax on trusts will be scrapped. Treasurer Jim Chalmers says tax reform is always difficult.
5: There's never a unanimous view about economic reform and particularly about tax reform. It's always contested. It's always contentious. But it will be worth it.
2: Melbourne has experienced its warmest June night on record. The overnight low across the city was 16.4 degrees. Finance, the All Ordinaries down 52 points. One Australian dollar trading at 70.4 US cents.
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2: And Bulldogs coach Luke Beveridge has dismissed a report by Hawthorn great Jordan Lewis that ruckman Tim English could seek a trade.
7: I'll scoop Lewis. It's like he's gone up and he's come back with a half a scoop of vanilla. Like if he's going to speculate and make statements, you've got to give you the full scoop. But Tim's contracted until the end of 29, so he's secure here.
2: Saints forward Jack Higgins will need to get through training tomorrow before being considered for their clash with the Bulldogs on Sunday. Still in AFL, draftee Sam Swadling will make his debut for Collingwood against Port Adelaide on Saturday night. And at the FIFA World Cup, Colombia has just defeated Uzbekistan 3-1. Earlier, Ghana and England secured wins. That's the latest news and sport.
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9: A soggy afternoon in Bendigo today as we are looking currently at some drizzly rain as we have for most of the day, but it is expected to taper off towards 6 o'clock this evening for a dry evening getting down to 7 overnight. As we look at the days ahead, tomorrow we'll see 13 degrees and up to 4 mils of rain. And then the weekend, lows of 7 and 5, highs of 13 degrees with a small chance for shower of up to about a mil of rain, a bit drizzly, I think, on Saturday, and a partly cloudy Sunday. Heading into a partly cloudy Monday 13 as well.
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9: Right now in Bendigo, we're sitting pretty on 13 degrees and we may get up to 15 today, but we will see through this rain. As we look across the district, Kyneton, Castlemaine and Maryborough on 12, Heathcote and Rochester on 14. Coming up in November this year, Kim Wilde is doing a concert, the 80s superstar in Melbourne. I'm looking forward to it. And here is a hit from her, If I Can't Have You, with Your Music Memories 101.5.
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0: Bendigo's Fresh, playing the songs that you remember. An Australian cover there from Alex Leahy of course, the infamous Skyhooks song. That one was put together for 50 songs for 50 years as a tribute to the mushroom great Michael Gudinski. It was part of the concert that was put together in 2023. There was Paul Kelly, Missy Higgins, Youth Indy, Kate Sobrano, Amy Shark, and many, many more to celebrate the catalogue spanning multiple decades, genres, and chart-topping moments with the sheer weight of Mushroom's songbook on display. Opening the concert that was held at the Rod Laver Arena was Jimmy Barnes with this absolute classic with Your Music Memories 101.5.
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0: Bendigo's Fresh playing the songs that you remember, 26-3 at the moment, and Chocolate Starfish there with the Carly Simon cover. Now, it's currently still quite damp in Bendigo, although we are expecting it to clear up in the next few hours. Currently, we're sitting on 13 degrees in Bendigo, and we're on the way maybe this afternoon up towards 15, and tonight down to 6.
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0: In Music Focus this hour, English rock supergroup Bad Company. Formed in London in 1973 by two former members of the band Free, singer Paul Rodgers and drummer Simon Kirk, former Mott and the Hopple guitarist Mick Ralphs, and also former King Crimson bassist Boz Burrell, the group was managed by Peter Grant, who also managed the rock band Led Zeppelin at the exact same time throughout their success in the 1970s. He managed the group all the way through to their first disbandment in 1983, and they've gone on to sell 20 million records in the US alone, with 40 million worldwide. The band has got together quite a few times since 1983 during their initial disbandment for touring and also recording. Contrary to speculation that singer Paul Rodgers named the band after the Jeff Bridges film Bad Company, Rodgers himself stated in an interview that the idea for the name of the band came from a book of Victorian morals that showed a picture of an innocent child looking up at an unsavoury character leaning against a lamppost. The caption read, "Beware of Bad Company." Here's their title track, Bad Company, Bad Company, on Bendigo's Fresh with Your Music Memories, 101.5.

0: Bendigo's Fresh, playing songs that you remember. Featuring Bad Company this afternoon. In Music Focus, the English supergroup, they have over 20 million records alone in the US for sales and 40 million worldwide. Despite various lineup changes over the decades, Bad Company remains a cornerstone of classic rock. With the eponymous Bad Company song that we just heard, it was featured on their 1974 self-titled debut album, reaching number one on the Billboard 200, fueled by timeless other albums also, like Feel Like Making Love and Can't Get Enough.
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Bendigo's Fresh, playing the songs that you remember. In focus this hour, English supergroup Bad Company. They've sold over 40 million albums worldwide. This next song from their 1975 album Straight Shooter, Shooting Star, is a story about a boy named Johnny who first heard his first Beatles song, Love Me Do. He went on to be a rock star, but later overdosed on misadventure of whiskey and sleeping pills, and the theme was heavily influenced from the common story of rock stars of the time, like Jim Morrison, Janis Joplin, and Jimi Hendrix.

0: Bendigo's Fresh playing the songs that you remember, focusing on Bad Company this afternoon. The supergroup has sold over 40 million records worldwide. During the 1970s, they truly defined the rock arena sound with strings of multiple platinum albums before Rogers departed in 1982. By 1985, guitarist Mick Ralphs and drummer Simon Kirk, having just worked together on the previous Ralphs solo album, Take This, decided to re-team for a new project, and their label insisted that they reopen the Bad Company name. By then, the original singer Paul Rogers had already jumped over to another supergroup called The Firm, with Led Zeppelin's Jimmy Page and Manfred Mann's drummer Chris Slade. So the pair decided to get the ex-Ted Nugent vocalist, Brian Howe, to sing, and they were looking for a bit of a band backup arena status after declining turnouts previously and dismal sales of the Bad Company album Rough Diamonds.
1: 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SMS 0493 143 829. 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
0: Looking into that era with the new singer of the fantastic new vocalist Brian Howe, here's a bit of a taste of what they came up with their hit No Smoke Without Fire. That song there got to number 4 on the charts on their 8th studio album for the band, and it was a hit throughout the US.

0: Bendigo's Fresh playing the songs that you remember, finishing up a feature about Bad Company this afternoon. They were inducted into the Rock and Roll Hall of Fame by Mick Fleetwood. Rogers had previously rejected offers for the induction, saying that he doesn't believe that rock and roll belongs in a museum. Now, the two lead singers have quite recently passed away, and now Kirk and Rogers are the only surviving members of the original company, and they still to this day are celebrated as one of the greatest rock bands. Let's head in towards the national news.
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2: News brought to you by Tom Roberts for Criminal Law Defence. When everything is on the line, the right defence starts with lawyer Tom Roberts. 0466 228 046.
3: Good afternoon, I'm Jordan Tunbridge. New figures released today suggest Victoria's crime wave is showing signs of falling. The Crime Statistics Agency's key data for the 12 months to March shows criminal offences are slightly down by 0.2%. Youth crime has fallen for the first time since the COVID pandemic, while retail theft and car theft has increased. But Deputy Commissioner Bob Hill says despite the small decrease in the latest figures, the overall crime rate has still increased by 26% over the past 3 years.
4: The most concerning statistic that we've seen is that we still have 625,000 offences occurring in this state at this point of time. We're still seeing crime rates at an unacceptable level. They're elevated. We need to get back to where we were pre-COVID.
3: Premier Jacinta Allen has fired back at opposition leader Jess Wilson for being more concerned about petty politics than backing women. The opposition will move a motion of no confidence in the Premier, with MPs to debate and go to a vote when Parliament returns at the end of July. If the motion is successful, Victorians would be forced to the polls early. But with the government holding a majority in the lower house, the vote is set to fail.
5: Her claims about being focused on women in the workforce, she's more about petty politics than backing women.
3: New Bureau of Statistics data shows migration has fallen to its lowest levels since the pandemic. The figures reveal Australia's population added around 301,000 extra people in 2025. The reduction puts Labor on track to meet its goal of close to 295,000 new permanent arrivals this financial year. Well, Melbourne has had its warmest June night on record, with an overnight low of 16.2 degrees recorded in the city. Meteorologist Tom Anderson says it's been a warmer than usual start to winter.
6: We have been seeing temperatures in Melbourne between 6 and 8 degrees above average for June for the maximum temperatures during the day, and the overnight temperatures we've seen up to 8 or 10 degrees above the average for this time of year.
3: There's been a spying drama at the FIFA World Cup. Mexican military forces have shot down a drone after it was spotted flying near South Korea's training camp. There are reports the unregistered drone was found near the training venue, was later neutralised. South Korea is preparing for its World Cup match against Mexico tomorrow. Finance, the All Ordinaries down 53 points, one Australian dollar trading at 70.34 US cents.
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3: McRae says Bobby Hill is battling after returning to training today. The Norm Smith medalist has been away from the Magpies for personal reasons. McRae says the club is doing everything it can to support him.
8: Let's be really clear, he's got a lot going on, and he's a work in progress, but it's nice to have him in the building. He hasn't been in the building for a little while, so going in a bit more depth around Bobby, I think he's a long way away from playing footy at the moment, and we're conscious of that, but again, when he's in our building, at least we get some opportunities to make him feel he's loved and appreciated and supported.
3: The Richmond Football Club has confirmed it will temporarily move to Waverley Park as part of the next phase of the Punt Road Oval redevelopment. Colombia has had a 3-1 win over Uzbekistan at the FIFA World Cup. Earlier, Ghana scored a 95th-minute goal to defeat Panama 1-0 in Toronto. And Australian golfer Adam Scott will become only the second player in history to compete in 100 straight majors when he tees off at the US Open tonight. That's the latest news and sport.
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0: Well, today we've seen a bit of a wet and soggy day, and we're currently sitting on 14 degrees as it is currently still a bit soggy and raining out there. However, that is expected to be finishing up in the next couple of hours. Tonight down to 6, tomorrow 13, up to 5 mils of rain, and then the weekend lows of 7 and 5, highs of 13 with a shower or two up to 1 mil on Saturday and a partly cloudy Sunday. Monday, partly cloudy, 13.
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0: Right now in Bendigo, we're currently sitting on 14 degrees, on the way to 15 today throughout this rain. We'll see if we'll get there. Across central Victoria, Kyneton, Castlemaine and Maryborough on 12, Heathcote and Rochester on 14. Coming up, we've got a music focus as we're heading in towards the Divinals, a bit of Prince, the best of music from the 80s and 90s to keep your afternoon rolling along and your spirits nice and high. This evening, join our team to be celebrating Filipino music, multicultural music and also blues and roots music heading our way through into the evening with Shirley and Joanna. 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

Bendigo's Fresh, and the songs that you remember. Icehouse are a rock band from Sydney formed in 1977 as Flowers. Initially known in Australia for their pub rock style, the band later achieved mainstream success across the world playing new wave and synth pop music. Icehouse has produced 8 top 10 albums, 20 top 40 singles, and multiple top 10 hits throughout Europe and North America, with album sales over 28 times platinum in Australasia alone. The mainstay of both Flowers and Icehouse has been Ivor Davies, who sings, songwrites, record produces, plays guitar, bass, and keyboard, and also plays the oboe. He also supplies many additional musicians as required across the years. The name Icehouse was adopted in 1981 and comes from an old flat that Davies lived in the strange building across the road populated by itinerant people and described in the self-titled song called Icehouse. Bendigo's Fresh and more of the songs that make you feel good. Bendigo's 101.5.

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6: Showers Friday, 8 minimum and a top of 14. Bendigo's weekend details. A shower or two Saturday, 9 low and a high of 14. And a cloudy Sunday, minimum 6 and a top of 13 degrees. Melbourne's weekend forecast, light rain. Saturday overnight low of 9 and a top of 14. And a partly cloudy 7 minimum with a top of 13 degrees on Sunday. It's round 10 live of Bendigo football returning Saturday from 1:30 p.m. Sandhurst plays Eaglehawk at the QEO.
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0: Fresh Bendigo and the songs you remember. We're featuring the year 1999. John Howard was our Prime Minister. He was the 25th PM of Australia. A loaf of bread cost us $1.58. A litre of milk, just 65 cents. And if you smoked a packet of cigarettes, for a packet of 20, you're paying just $2.92. 1999 was the year that Napster was released. Do you remember that online peer-to-peer file-sharing service that people mainly used to share music and digital audio files? But it caused grief with copyright, and by 2001, Napster was forced to shut down. At the movies, we were watching Star Wars Episode 1, The Phantom Menace. It grossed nearly $925,000 in its opening. Written and directed by George Lucas, it starred Liam Neeson and Ewan McGregor. It is the fourth film of the Star Wars film series, the first film of the prequel trilogy. And musically, Lou Bega released Mambo No. 5. The original was an instrumental mambo and jazz dance song in 1949. And Lou Bega's version in 1999 was the biggest song of the year, peaking at number one for 8 weeks and staying in the top 50 for 17 weeks. Australian house music duo Madison Avenue released a song called Don't Call Me Baby. On ARIA, the song reached number 41 on the list of the 100 biggest 90s dance anthems of all time. And also this song. Australian singer Joanne recorded Jackie using samples from the Blue Zone version. The song peaked at number 3 in Australia. Jackie won an ARIA Music Award for the highest selling single in 1999. On Fresh Bendigo, with more of the songs that make you feel good, Bendigo's 101.5.
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1: Ladies and gentlemen, this is Mambo number 5.

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Bendigo is fresh, and the songs you remember. And we're featuring the year 1980. And in 1980, the cost of living, well, bread was only 54 cents a loaf. A small carton of milk was 63 cents, sugar 90 cents, butter a dollar, and a small packet of tea cost just 74 cents. And if you're going to the movies in 1980, you may have seen Gregory's Girl. It didn't have a high profile, but was very popular. It was a Scottish film, a romantic comedy. The film was written and directed by Bill Forsyth and starred Sinclair. And musically, some of the songs you were listening to, according to the Australian Kent Report, Split Enz, they had number one with I Got You. Also, The Vapors at number two, Turning Japanese. And speaking of films, the 1980 film American Gigolo featured the song Call Me by Blondie. It was the theme to that movie, and then in early 1980 was released as a single. On Bendigo's Fresh, with more of the songs that make you feel good, Bendigo's 101.5.

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6: Showers Friday, 8 minimum and a top of 14. Bendigo's weekend details. A shower or two Saturday, 9 low and a high of 14. And a cloudy Sunday, minimum 6 and a top of 13 degrees. Melbourne's weekend forecast, light rain. Saturday overnight low of 9 and a top of 14. And a partly cloudy 7 minimum with a top of 13 degrees on Sunday. It's round 10 live of Bendigo football returning Saturday from 1:30 p.m. Sandhurst plays Eagle Hawk at the QEO.
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Fresh Bendigo and the songs you remember. We're featuring the year 1981. For petrol, we were paying 35 cents per litre. In the AFL Grand Final, Carlton defeated Collingwood by 20 points. At Wimbledon, in the women's, Chris Evert-Lloyd defeated Mandakova, and in the men, John McEnroe defeated Bjorn Borg. The Melbourne Cup was won by just a dash, and our Prime Minister was Malcolm Fraser. On TV, the Gold Logie went to Bert Newton for his appearances on The Don Lane Show and New Faces. And if you're going to the movies, An American Werewolf in London was a big hit. The movie about two American college students on a walking tour in Britain when they're attacked by a werewolf and none of the locals would admit its existence. It took over $30 million. The film was written and directed by John Landis. And didn't it have a great soundtrack? The songs consisted of references to the moon. Some of those songs included the slow, soothing version of Blue Moon by Bobby Vinton. Also Van Morrison with Moon Dance. An American Werewolf in London was a big hit. The movie about two American college students on a walking tour in Britain when they're attacked by a werewolf and none of the locals would admit its existence. It took over $30 million. The film was written and directed by John Landis. And didn't it have a great soundtrack? The song

Made Love for the First Time. Also another big hit for Creedence Clearwater Revival. Bad Moon Rising. That was played as David near the moment of changing into a werewolf. So let's have a listen to two of those big songs. Van Morrison with Moondance, also CCR and Bad Moon Rising, and also the number one song in Australia in 1981, a song called Counting the Beat by The Swingers, on Fresh Bendigo, with more of the songs that make you feel good, Bendigo's 101.5.

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6: Showers Friday, 8 minimum and a top of 14. Bendigo's weekend details. A shower or two Saturday, 9 low and a high of 14. And a cloudy Sunday, minimum 6 and a top of 13 degrees. Melbourne's weekend forecast, light rain. Saturday overnight low of 9 and a top of 14. And a partly cloudy 7 minimum with a top of 13 degrees on Sunday. It's round 10 live of Bendigo football returning Saturday from 1:30 p.m. Sandhurst plays Eaglehawk at the QEO.
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0: I'm John Hunter. This Saturday's BFNL Live Round 10 game from 1:30pm comes from the QEO. 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
2: Showers Friday, 8 minimum and a top of 14. Bendigo's weekend details. A shower or two Saturday, 9 low and a high of 14. And a cloudy Sunday, minimum 6 and a top of 13 degrees. Melbourne's weekend forecast, light rain. Saturday overnight low of 9 and a top of 14. And a partly cloudy 7 minimum with a top of 13 degrees on Sunday. It's Round 10 live of Bendigo football returning Saturday from 1:30pm. Sandhurst plays Eagle Hawk at the QEO.
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0: Well, it is now 15 minutes after 8 o'clock. Good evening. Welcome to the Multicultural Show. Shirley Inesiru with you. And I'll be here presenting both the Multicultural and the Blues at 9 o'clock. So I hope you can stay with me for the next 2 hours. And indeed, that was a song from Company Segundo, and the song... It's a Cuban song called Macosa, and we kicked off with tonight's show, a song, or I should say instrumental music, brought to you by Jole Makerji and the Madras Cinematic Orchestra, and the song called Biateali. And we also play this next song for you after the break, another Indian music from Bappi Das Baul with Mind Mantra. That's coming up straight after this. And good thank you, Joanna, for the Filipino show. She'll be back here again next Thursday from 7 until 8.
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0: And you've heard Eddie Palmieri there with his Puerto Rican song, Ay Quirico. And before that, Usain Dor with the song called Mercy. Well, it is now 30 minutes after 8 o'clock. And after the break, let's get on with tonight's news. And just the headlines for now. Tropical Storm Arthur threatening U.S. Gulf Coast. Also in Moscow, Kiev exchange fire as Zelensky speaks to Trump. And to our local news, a Bull Street business is looking for new owner ready to party the night away. All the details straight after this. 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
0: 27 and a half minutes before 9 o'clock. And this is just before we get on with tonight's news, just a community service announcement. You probably heard this as I did it last week as well. It's the Filipino-Australian Social Club of Lodun Campaspe's 35th anniversary dinner dance, and it's going to be held at the Farmers Arms Hotel, 1027 MacIvor Highway, Junnerton, on August 15 from 6 p.m. till midnight. And this includes the three-course meals, and the cost is $75 for non-members, and members only have to pay $70. If you want to reserve your tickets, you may contact Stuart Innes on 0407-316-468. That's 0407-316-468. Susan Gazar on 0405-327-364. That's 0405-327-364, or myself on 0419-306-516. That's 0419-306-516. That's the Filipino-Australian Social Club of Lodun Campaspe's 35th anniversary dinner dance at the Farmers Arms Hotel on August 15th from 6 p.m. till midnight. Now let's get on with tonight's news. Tropical Storm Arthur has formed off the Texas coast as the first tropical storm of the season in the Atlantic Basin, threatening a wide swath of the Gulf Coast with potentially dangerous flooding, even as it was expected to quickly weaken. The center of the storm by Wednesday afternoon had appeared to move inland in southeast Texas, but Arthur's impacts were said to be felt well beyond, according to the National Hurricane Center in Miami. Maximum sustained winds were around 75 kilometers per hour, and the storm was expected to lose strength as it moved further overland. Officials urged millions of people along the Gulf Coast to take the storm seriously amid warnings that the storm could dump dangerous amounts of rain in some areas. And in Louisiana and Mississippi, some communities set up locations for residents to collect sandbags and clear debris from a drainage system. Flooding was likely through Friday over parts of Texas, Louisiana, Mississippi, Alabama, Georgia, and the Florida Panhandle, the Hurricane Center said. After being inundated with heavy rain earlier this week, parts of central and south Mississippi braced for a second wave of potential flooding. The tropical storm is expected to produce rainfall totals of up to 25 centimeters, with isolated higher totals near 50 centimeters. The combination of storm surge and the tide will cause normally dry areas near the coast to be flooded by rising waters moving inland from the shoreline. Swells generated by Arthur are likely to cause life-threatening surf and rip current conditions along the northwestern Gulf Coast for the next couple of days. Tornadoes were possible through today. Arthur formed as some areas along the Texas coast had already been drenched by bands of heavy storms that caused flooding and high waters. Near Houston, a 15-year-old drowned on Tuesday after entering the water of a retention pond while playing near a construction zone, according to the Montgomery County Sheriff's Office. And in Moscow or Russia has attacked Kiev with missiles, and Ukrainian drones hit Moscow's refinery as both countries exchanged strikes hours after President Volodymyr Zelensky spoke with U.S. President Donald Trump and European leaders. Witness heard explosions in Kiev, and authorities in the northeastern Ukrainian city of Sumy said one person was killed in a drone attack. Air strikes alerts were issued for most of Ukraine's territory. The enemy is attacking the capital with ballistic missiles. Stay in safe places until the air raid alert is over. Timur Chakhenko, or Chakhenko, the head of Kiev's military administration, said today. The attack in Kiev is the second this week and came as Zelensky tried to increase pressure on Russia to negotiate an end to its four-year-long war. In the Russian capital, drones hit the Moscow's refinery. Mayor Sergei Sobyanin said that on Telegram, marking the second attack on the facility in a week. Zelensky said he had spoken to Trump and French President Emmanuel Macron, plus other leaders, on the sidelines of a group of seven meeting in France. He described it as a coordinating conversation to try to end the war. Earlier this week, a major attack on Kiev by Russia killed 10 people and damaged a 1,000-year-old monastery that symbolizes Ukrainians' spiritual and cultural heritage, drawing condemnations from European leaders. Russia denied striking the monastery, and Trump yesterday said Russia was losing more soldiers than Ukraine after he suggested that both Russian President Vladimir Putin and Zelensky seemed open to doing something about the war. Putin had not discussed the possibility of a meeting with Zelensky during his latest phone call with Trump and Kremlin, said this week Russia said Ukraine was losing. Flames and thick fumes of smoke were seen in Moscow's southeastern district of Kapotnia, where Moscow's oil refinery is located. According to Reuters, over 4 dozen drones heading for Moscow were brought down, Sobyanin said. Air defense forces continue to repel a massive attack, and several drones managed to reach the Moscow oil refinery, adding that a shopping center in the Moscow outskirts also suffered minor damage as a result of falling debris. A Ukrainian drone strike on Tuesday halted operations at the refinery, adding to widespread damage inflicted on Russian energy facilities and extending the fuel crisis deeper into the country. Russia, the world's third biggest oil producer and a major oil and fuel exporter, is set to import fuel by sea this month as it seeks to manage a gasoline shortage following extensive drone attacks on its refineries, according to the industry sources. In the Ukrainian city of Enerhoda, where most of the staff of the Russian-held Zaporizhzhia nuclear power plant leave, Russia appointed Mayor Maxim Bokov said on Telegram that Ukrainian strikes killed one person and injured four. And in Russia, Russia-Belgorod border region, local official said a Ukrainian drone strike killed one man on his car. And yesterday, Moscow had accused Ukraine of attacking a bus carrying Belarusian school children, an accusation Kiev said was false. In the southern Russian region of Rostov, a Ukrainian drone attack killed one person, injured two, and caused a fire at two commercial facilities, according to local officials. Russia and Ukraine deny deliberately targeting civilians in the war that began with Russia's full-scale invasion of Ukraine back in 2022. And now to our local news. Here in Bendigo, a Bull Street business is looking for a new owner ready to party the night away. One of the only late-night venues in Bendigo has hit the market for nearly $1 million. They hunt for a new leaseholder of the Sound Music Bar in Bull Street is underway, with the business recently coming up for grabs for $950,000. Business broker Lloyd Nunn said potential buyers would be securing a rare purchase in the Bendigo hospitality landscape. There is not really a lot of competition in terms of there is only 4 late night licenses in Bendigo, he said. The late night one premises license permits trading until 3 a.m. and can host up to 425 patrons at any one time. Sound Music Bar opened in June of 2024, replacing the former Tonic Bar. Mr. Nunn said the business was ready to either be run through the existing staff at the venue or as an owner-operated club. If any investor wants to take on the business, the existing leaseholder has got excellent return on investment. You're looking to or have your investments normally paid off within 3 years, which is outstanding. What you're taking over is the brand, all the fittings, the future bookings, the lease, the liquor license, and the ability to trade. Mr. Nunn was frank about how they hunt for a new leaseholder may take some time given the asking price. With banks not financing licensed premises, whoever buys it is going to have the cash on hand. The venue comprises two floors, the ground floor being a cocktail bar with a nightclub on the first floor, and the lease has 8 years remaining on it. There you go. If you're interested to having a business here in Bendigo, well, you can probably just contact Mr. Nunn. And that's all the news I've got for you on this 18th day of June 2026. And, well, the time is now 14 minutes before 9 o'clock. And, of course, at 9 o'clock, I will still be here to play some blues music for you. So if you want to make a request, all you have to do is message our station on 0493-143-829. That's 0431438 29. 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

before 9 o'clock, and the song that you're listening to is a Brazilian song from Mauricio Pereira, and the song called Embaraweri. And before that, you've heard a music from Congo, brought to you by Kanda Bongo Man with Sing Song. And our last multicultural song for you this evening, I'm going

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Don't walk so fast. All you got to do is take your time. We'll get there. Stay in the road. I don't blame the people from saying walk in the blues. Walk in the blues, 'cause this is it, boy. Now I think I'm gonna relax myself.

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When I say the old lady, I mean my wife. I ain't talking about my mother-in-law. Well, I know she's always there.

11 minutes after 9 o'clock, you are now listening to The Blues on board here with Charlie Innes, and you've heard Champion Jack Jopper there with Walking the Blues song, and we kicked off with tonight's Blues Show, a song from Muddy Waters, Baby, Please Don't Go, and yes, Baby, Please Don't Go, stay with me for another, well, I should say 50 minutes. To listen to all the blues music that I'm going to play for you tonight. And during the show, we will play a song for you from Lightnin' Hopkins, Led Belly, Ray Charles, also Jimmy Witherspoon, and Billie Holiday. So for now, let's play another song for you. And this one is from Howlin' Wolf, Louise. 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
1: Hey everybody, Joe Camilleri here from the Black Sorrows, and you're listening to Shirley playing the best blues music on Bendigo's Fresh FM. 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

over here. The way things going now, I'm about to lose my budding bread. You know, I used to be particular about the women that I picked. 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But now things done changed. I'll take them knock-kneed, bow-legged. 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You know, I seen the time when I used to have steaks and chops piled up on my dog's plate. And if he seen a bone, he'll sniff his nose up and walk away and leave it alone. But now that same bone, me and my dog is pulling straw. 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

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But just as soon as I got down, old Sam the tax man come around, showing me a bill for $500 back taxes that I didn't even win. 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Open up, Sing Sing, 'cause I'm coming in. 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

Well, it is now 22 and a half minutes after 9 o'clock. And you've heard a song there from Billie Holiday. I'm sorry, guys, but I'm not trying to put you to sleep. That was the 30s hits, or hits from the 30s, from Billie Holiday's Fine and Mellow. Before that, you've heard a song from Smokey Hawk, Overhead Blues, and you are indeed listening to the blues on board here with Shirley Innes. And coming up, let's play this next song for you. I don't want to put you into trouble, but here's Charles Brown with Trouble Blues.

Clipper. Yes, in my old music blind. 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I don't need nothing more than Capitale. Well, bring me a loaded nine. You know my back band is popping. 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

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Oh, my goodness. Big Joe Williams, I should say. Not Charles Brown. That was Charles Brown was before that. Big Joe Williams with the song Old Saw Mill. Well, the time is now 30 minutes after 9 o'clock. Now, after the break, I'm going to play a song for you from Ray Charles, Walking and Talking. So I hope you like that song. So that's coming up straight after this. 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

possum and a raccoon. The raccoon was up the cinnamon tree and the possum was on the ground. The possum hollered up to the raccoon and says, "Hey, bub," says, "throw me some cinnamons down." The raccoon hollered down to the possum and says, "Look, bub," says, "you laying in the shade," says, "what is you worried about?"

So I said, hey, bub, I says, why you gwine? So he bucked his eyes and he curled his tail. He says, look, bub, says, I'm going to find some muscadine.

So the hen told the rooster, said, look here, bub, says, I ain't gonna take this setting down. I'm setting you hatching off black and brown, you out catfishing all over town.

I saw a black cat and a yellow cat. So the black cat says to the yellow cat, said, look, bub, said, let's go across town and clown. So the yellow cat says, yes, we'll go across town. But bub says, when we get over there, says, you better set your little self down.

been never been kissed. I says, I got a $20 bill and a Cadillac car. And I knows a cute little place right over the hill. She said, look, bub, said, the heck with your car, but you can keep talking about that hill and that $20 bill.

And that was Big Bill Bronzy for you with his song Riding on a Down. Well, 19 minutes before 10 o'clock, and you are, yes, indeed, listening to the Blues On Board here with Charlie Innes. And I do hope, yeah, that you enjoyed all the songs that I am playing for you tonight. Coming up, let's play this next song for you. Here is Joe Simon with a song called Say. So if you want to say something, whether you like the blues show, all you have to do is just message me on 0493-143-829. That's 0431438 29, and just say something. Oh, Shirley, I don't like your show. Sorry about my accent, anyway. Anyway, here it is. Joe Simon with Say. 18 minutes to 10.

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0: Well, it is now 8 minutes before this show ends. Well, I better just say goodbye for now. And thanks again for listening. And I hope you can tune in next Thursday as I will be back here again at the studio here at Fresh FM from 8 until 10. I'm Shirley Innes would say goodbye for now. Enjoy your evening. And to all of my Australian Defence Apparel workmates who's having a party there in one of the pubs in Bull Street, enjoy, ladies and gents, and please be careful if you are, well, don't drink over 0.05. So, or otherwise, if there's a cop somewhere out there, then you will be in trouble. Anyway, I will play these last couple of songs for you. And this next one is indeed a song from Roosevelt Sykes, Out on the Limb. And I am going to play the last song from Leadbelly's Poor Howard Greenkorn. So from then, it's good night from me. And thanks again for listening.
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6: Showers Friday, 8 minimum at a top of 14. Bendigo's weekend details. A shower or two Saturday, 9 low and a high of 14. And a cloudy Sunday, minimum 6 and a top of 13 degrees. Melbourne's weekend forecast, light rain. Saturday overnight low of 9 and a top of 14. And a partly cloudy 7 minimum with a top of 13 degrees on Sunday. It's round 10 live of Bendigo football returning Saturday from 1:30 p.m. Sandhurst plays Eagle Hawk at the QEO.
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Fascinations and girls are out to get you. Hello, I'm Colin French. This is Rewind of the 70s, playing some great tracks in this hour, like one from Leo Sayer, Mud and the Manhattans, and also TMG. Who are they? I'll tell you as this hour progresses. This is Peter Shelton now, and Hold On to Love.

Webcasting from Tasmania, Australia. This is Colin French and Rewind of the 70s. Don't do that. That was Georgia. Here's Leo Sayer now, and you make me feel like dancing.

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5: Showers Friday, 8 minimum and a top of 14. Bendigo's weekend details. A shower or two Saturday, 9 low and a high of 14. And a cloudy Sunday, minimum 6 and a top of 13 degrees. Melbourne's weekend forecast, light rain. Saturday overnight low of 9 and a top of 14. And a partly cloudy 7 minimum with a top of 13 degrees on Sunday. It's round 10 live of Bendigo football returning Saturday from 1:30 p.m. Sandhurst plays Eagle Hawk at the QEO.
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10: 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Turn it up and play it loud. 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

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I'm Colin French, this is Rewind of the 70s. And now from Australia, John Farnham. 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

to Tijuana Brass and Herb Albert, and that's Jerusalem from 1969-1970. Darryl Hall and John Oates had a big hit in the 70s with She's Gone.

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0: In the last hour, I played a track from the TMG. They are the Ted Mowry Gang. Later in the 70s, he changed his name from TMG to the Ted Mowry Gang and had a big hit here in Australia with Stepping Out. The New Seekers and Circles now.
1: Oh.

thanks for joining me on Rewind of the 70s today. I'll be back at the same time next week. Join us then. Till we meet again, take care and I'll see you on the radio. Here's the Couplings now, and when Julie comes around.

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1: Showers Friday, 8 minimum and a top of 14. Bendigo's weekend details. A shower or two Saturday, 9 low and a high of 14. And a cloudy Sunday, minimum 6 and a top of 13 degrees. Melbourne's weekend forecast, light rain. Saturday overnight low of 9 and a top of 14. And a partly cloudy 7 minimum with a top of 13 degrees on Sunday. It's round 10 live of Bendigo football returning Saturday from 1:30 p.m. Sandhurst plays Eagle Hawk at the QEO.
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11: Hello, I'm Colin French. This is Solid Gold. This week, we look at the hits that entered the charts this week back in the 1960s and early 70s. Taken from Sydney, Australia's 2UE Time 40. These are the hits. Sit back and enjoy, totally uninterrupted.

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0: This is Roy Orbison.
1: I was on my way to Dothan, Alabama, to play a concert. And I chartered a private plane, and it was a low-wing plane, I remember, and the sun was very bright, so I put on the sunshades and put the clear pair to the side. And when I got to Dothan, I cut off the plane and left the clear pair on the airplane and didn't realize it until the sun went down. I was busy rehearsing and everything. All of a sudden, there I was going to perform at night in sunglasses, and I felt very embarrassed. And I got through the night, and then the next day flew to Atlanta, New York, London, and opened the Beatle tour that evening with the same pair of sunglasses. And I was still worried about that. But no one sort of minded. And that tour was, it made the Beatles and myself in Europe and internationally, I guess. It was a really important tour. And with all these photographs around the world with sunshades, I was sort of stuck instant image with that. So it wasn't something I designed or thought of. I'll just do this and be cool. It was a mistake.

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1: Showers Friday, 8 minimum and a top of 14. Bendigo's weekend details. A shower or two Saturday, 9 low and a high of 14. And a cloudy Sunday, minimum 6 and a top of 13 degrees. Melbourne's weekend forecast, light rain. Saturday overnight low of 9 and a top of 14. And a partly cloudy 7 minimum with a top of 13 degrees on Sunday. It's round 10 live of Bendigo football returning Saturday from 1:30 p.m. Sandhurst plays Eagle Hawk at the QEO.
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0: this is John Lowe, and we'd just like to say hello to everybody listening and keep buying the records and that, and we'll be here again. 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
2: Showers Friday, 8 minimum at a top of 14. Bendigo's weekend details. A shower or two Saturday, 9 low and a high of 14. And a cloudy Sunday, minimum 6 and a top of 13 degrees. Melbourne's weekend forecast, light rain. Saturday overnight low of 9 and a top of 14. And a partly cloudy 7 minimum with a top of 13 degrees on Sunday. It's round 10 live of Bendigo football returning Saturday from 1:30 p.m. Sandhurst plays Eagle Hawk at the QEO.
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1: Showers Friday, 8 minimum at a top of 14. Bendigo's weekend details. A shower or two Saturday, 9 low and a high of 14. And a cloudy Sunday, minimum 6 and a top of 13 degrees. Melbourne's weekend forecast, light rain. Saturday overnight low of 9 and a top of 14. And a partly cloudy 7 minimum with a top of 13 degrees on Sunday. It's round 10 live of Bendigo football returning Saturday from 1:30 p.m. Sandhurst plays Eaglehawk at the QEO.
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11: Yesterday's hit parade, a musical journey back in time. 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
12: And our look at the 10 top tunes and the 10 new entries this week back in 1969.

Hello, I'm Colin French. This is Yesterday's Hit Parade as we look at the music of this week back in 1969. And what's wrong with my world that time at 134? For Ronnie Dove. Hermits, very first week. Something's happened.

The castle's at 126 and here. Yesterday's hip raid at 109. This is Aretha Franklin and the tracks of my tears.

Bobby Darin had a beat, and this one from 1969, Long Line Rider at 107. The Ohio Express on yesterday's Hit Parade and Sweeter Than Sugar.

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2: 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Yesterday's Hits Today with Colin French.

0: We are fresh. 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
2: Number 6, Turtles.

The top 10 songs this week with Dizzy at number 10 from Tommy Rowe. Worst That Could Happen from Brooklyn Bridge at number 9. Baby, Baby, Don't Cry at number 8 from Smokey Robinson and the Miracles. Number 7, Jay and the Americans and This Magic Moment. You Showed Me the Turtles at number 6. 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Crimson Clover from Tommy James and the Shondells at 2. Sly and the Family Stone at number 1 this week. Everyday People. I'm Colin French. Thanks for joining me for Yesterday's Hit Parade. I'll be back at the same time next week. Till then, take care, and I'll see you on the radio.

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2: Showers Friday, 8 minimum at a top of 14. Bendigo's weekend details. A shower or two Saturday, 9 low and a high of 14. And a cloudy Sunday, minimum 6 and a top of 13 degrees. Melbourne's weekend forecast, light rain. Saturday overnight low of 9 and a top of 14. And a partly cloudy 7 minimum with a top of 13 degrees on Sunday. It's round 10 live of Bendigo football returning Saturday from 1:30 p.m. Sandhurst plays Eagle Hawk at the QEO.
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12: Hello, I'm Colin French and this is Yesterday's Hit Parade. Today we look at the top 15 tunes from January 1964 and the bubbling under chart and those that just entered the chart. Yesterday's Hit Parade.

The son of singer-actor Alan Jones, Jack Jones, and his 1964 hit Wives and Lovers, a Grammy Award winner of 1963. Brenda Lee, as usual, on yesterday's Hit Parade.

funny little... Soon to be on the top 10 of the Hit Parade chart, let's see the funny little clown from Barbie Goldsboro at 123 this week, back in January of 1964. Into the charts this week, back in 1964 at number 90. You may know it. It's Doo Wah Diddy Diddy. This time, The Exciters.

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From the Motown stable, Martha Reeves and the Vandellas and Quicksand. 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

0: We understand it's not just another song on the radio. It's your favourite, the song you love. 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
2: Her love was like a bird up in the sky.

Lenny Welsh, and number four this week, Since I Fell for You. Yesterday's Hit Parade.

January 1964, part of his 5 week stay at number one for Bobby Vinton. There I've said it again. The Kingsmen at number two with Louie Louie, that classic rock and roll song, and Dominique from the Singing Nun at number three. This has been Yesterday's Hit Parade. I'm Colin French. The charts are compiled from the Billboard magazine Hot 100 at the time. Till we meet again, take care, and I'll see you on the radio.

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1: Showers Friday, 8 minimum at a top of 14. Bendigo's weekend details. A shower or two Saturday, 9 low and a high of 14. And a cloudy Sunday, minimum 6 and a top of 13 degrees. Melbourne's weekend forecast, light rain. Saturday overnight low of 9 and a top of 14. And a partly cloudy 7 minimum with a top of 13 degrees on Sunday. It's round 10 live of Bendigo football returning Saturday from 1:30 p.m. Sandhurst plays Eagle Hawk at the QEO.
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11: 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I'm Colin French, and these are the hits that entered the Sydney Australia's 2UE Top 40 this week, back in the 60s and early 70s.

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0: I'm John Hunter. This Saturday's BFNL Live Round 10 game from 1:30pm comes from the QEO. Sandhurst is playing at home and faces Eagle Hawk. Joining me in this Saturday's Fresh Live Call, Cameron Power, Mick Delaney and Norm Jenkin, with studio producer Glenn Gordon and Fresh FM technician Ray Pinner. 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
2: Showers Friday, 8 minimum at a top of 14. Bendigo's weekend details. A shower or two Saturday, 9 low and a high of 14. And a cloudy Sunday, minimum 6 and a top of 13 degrees. Melbourne's weekend forecast, light rain. Saturday overnight low of 9 and a top of 14. And a partly cloudy 7 minimum with a top of 13 degrees on Sunday. It's round 10 live of Bendigo football returning Saturday from 1:30pm. Sandhurst plays Eagle Hawk at the QEO.
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14: 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McCorner faces Maiden Gully YCW. 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

Bendigo's Fresh, playing your 70s, 80s and 90s requests with Robert Palmer. 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I'm going to do it by myself. 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And I'm glad that he did. It's a great song. 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
0: Showers Friday, 8 minimum and a top of 14. Bendigo's weekend details. A shower or two Saturday, 9 low and a high of 14. And a cloudy Sunday, minimum 6 and a top of 13 degrees. Melbourne's weekend forecast, light rain. Saturday overnight low of 9 and a top of 14. And a partly cloudy 7 minimum with a top of 13 degrees on Sunday. It's round 10 live of Bendigo football returning Saturday from 1:30 p.m. Sandhurst plays Eagle Hawk at the QEO.
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0: I'm John Hunter. This Saturday's BFNL Live Round 10 game from 1:30pm comes from the QEO. Sandhurst is playing at home and faces Eagle Hall. 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

Bendigo's Fresh and The Songs You Remember. Our featured artist is David Bowie. His mother was born at Shorncliffe Army Camp in Kent. Her paternal grandparents were Irish immigrants who had settled in Manchester. She worked as a waitress in a cinema in Royal Wells. His father was from Doncaster in Yorkshire. He worked as a promotion officer for the children's charity Barnardo's. Bowie attended a South London infant school until he was 6 years of age. He acquired a reputation as being gifted and a single-minded child, and also a defiant brawler. When he attended junior school, his voice was considered adequate by the school choir, and he demonstrated above-average abilities in playing the recorder. At the age of 9, his dancing during the newly introduced music and movement classes was strikingly imaginative. Teachers called his interpretations as vividly artistic and his poise astonishing for just a child. In the same year, his interest in music was further stimulated when his father brought home a collection of American 45s by artists including The Teenagers, The Platters, Fats Domino, Elvis Presley, who incidentally shared Bowie's birthday, and Little Richard. Upon listening to Little Richard's song Tutti Frutti, Bowie would later say that he had heard God, and his big song from 1983, China Girl. Iggy Pop wrote this song with Bowie, and it first appeared on Iggy's 1977 album, The Idiot. The song did not see commercial success until later performed by David Bowie. Iggy Pop was a very influential musician, but he didn't sell a lot of albums. On Bendigo's Fresh, with the songs that make you feel good, Bendigo's 101.5.

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1: Degrees in Melbourne, a shower or two atop today, 15, 7 o'clock. Good morning. I'm David Armstrong. There are grave fears for AFL legend Tony Modra. He's in hospital after a horror farm accident. Here's Kiara Parker.
2: The AFL great was seriously injured after crashing his cattle truck into a tree on his South Australian property near Victor Harbour. He was airlifted to hospital for treatment last night. It appeared a tree branch may have pierced the window of his truck cabin, but police are yet to determine the cause of the accident. The 57-year-old has lived on a beef and cattle farm at Wade Pinga since 2003. Fremantle coach Justin Longmuir, who played alongside Tony Modra at the Dockers, was shocked by the news.
3: Big part of the Freo family. I wish him and his family well. Hopefully he can pull through. I'm thinking of him. We're all thinking of him. Thoughts are with him.
2: Kiara Parker reporting.
1: Police in Ballarat have chased down a teenage car thief accused of stealing four cars in one day. The 16-year-old, who was out on bail, found in possession with drugs, a spanner and gloves, since been charged with a number of offences and has been remanded in custody. The Premier's Business Council, the government's primary contact with the business community, is being wound back. The Age is reporting it hasn't met at all this year, and Chairman Ahmed Fahour has been moved aside. The Premier, Jacinta Allen, has appointed herself the new chair of her own advisory council. Bunnings says it's likely it will have to pay its staff more because they won't qualify for work from home. Police and ambulance unions have already flagged they too will be seeking compensation. Managing Director Michael Schneider has told 3AW Breakfast it will split the workforce.
4: It's actually building in a structural inequity in our working environment. We've got a whole lot of team who have to go to work to perform their duties, our store teams, our distribution teams, our manufacturing teams. But all of a sudden, we've got a situation where our support teams, under this proposed legislation, would actually have a legal right to work from home a couple of days a week.
1: There's been a crocodile attack in the UK. Correspondent Gavin Gray has more.
5: A man has been arrested on suspicion of attempted murder after a three-year-old boy was left with critical injuries after ending up in a zoo's crocodile enclosure. Police were called to the attraction near Huntingdon, north of London, and the boy was taken to hospital with serious injuries and is in critical condition. Police say a 30-year-old man has been arrested on suspicion of attempted murder, and officers have added that they do not believe the man and child were known to each other. Police are investigating whether the child was attacked by the crocodiles or was injured first. Eyewitnesses are also being sought to determine how the youngster got into the enclosure.
1: Well, a massive chunk of land in Melbourne's southeast has been snapped up for $53.8 million. The Cheltenham site's the size of three MCGs. It's been home to Laminex for more than 70 years, set to become a sprawling residential and commercial site. Finance Wall Street up 72, our dollar 70.08 US.
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7: How about this? Coming up, showers today with 12, but not too much rain, just 1 or 2 mil, nothing like yesterday. Tomorrow, showers with 13. Sunday, for your weekend, possible showers, but not too much, 14. And Monday, finding up a sunny day on Monday, yippee, and a top of 13 degrees.
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7: It's nice to have the rain, but it's also nice to have those sunny days at the end of it, something to look forward to. Today's going to be pretty good as well. 9 degrees currently, Kyneton, Castlemaine and Maryborough 8, and Heathcote and Rochester 10 degrees. Classic Friday today, we're taking those classic requests for you. We've also got a birthday tribute coming up, some dad jokes, a song from Cheap Trick, a slow, soft, sexy one to start out in the morning, which is okay. Then a little bit of Faith coming your way from George Michael, some 70s classics as well, and some good fun with some new dad jokes that have come through this morning. I don't know what's going on out there, whether someone's been looking at their riddle book or last night, but dad jokes coming through this morning about the game of golf and Saddam Hussein and bunkers, and I don't know, we'll put it all together and see what we do, what we come up with. I'm going to throw this one out to you as we get started this morning. Give me a four-letter word for a sport, starting with a T.
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0: Cause I gotta have faith. Ooh, I gotta have faith. Cause I gotta have faith. Bendy goes fresh on the songs you remember. Classic Friday today, and shortly a classic request coming up from a gentleman who was a UK singer. His name was David Orwell, changed his name later on, and had many classic hits during the 1970s. In fact, at one stage, he did a movie with Ringo Starr.
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0: And Fresh FM local news and events with Darren Kirby. And businesses in Bendigo CBD are bracing for the lack of foot traffic that may come after the Allen government's working from home initiative. It may save people time on the road, but later on reduce times in business and money turnover. Nominations are now open for the Bendigo Youth Awards, the awards on the skills, accomplishments and contributions to the local community. And tomorrow, what a day we've got coming up tomorrow with Newbridge and the clash between Newbridge and Bridgewater at Newbridge. Gary Ablett's playing for Newbridge and also Nick Del Santo for Bridgewater. And then after the game, there'll be a bit of a night together, a Q&A, and to share some of their stories of their AFL career. The Goldfield Shire winter program is now out and includes acting, theatre, making workshops and also a science show. If you'd like to know how your kids can be part of that to grow their motor skills, go to the council website for details. And the Morong SES is now seeking volunteers. If you'd like to grow your skill set, meet new people and also be an important part to the safety of your community, contact the Morong SES. Here he is, the legend, Englishman. Did a movie with Ringo Starr, had some great hits. In fact, his biggest hit was Rock On. He's still singing. He used to have lovely, long, brown, dark hair. He doesn't have too much on top now. He's a little, looks like a little bit of a golf ball, but he sings the same. He's fantastic. Here he is, David Essex, your classic track of the morning on Bendigo's Fresh 101.5. Sing along if you like. Take your time.

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0: happening. I'm David Armstrong. AFL legend Tony Modra is fighting for life after his cattle truck slammed into a tree near Victor Harbour in South Australia. Channel 9's Tom Wren is in Adelaide.
1: We know that he's currently at the Flinders Medical Centre. He was airlifted there last night, just after 5 o'clock after this incident happened. His condition is critical and the impact is profound. He's, I think, fair to say, had the greatest impact of any footballer we've had in the AFL. Everyone is just pulling for him at the moment. The entire football community is in shock. We are hoping that the condition improves, but we are waiting to hear from medical authorities.
0: The partner of former Melbourne star Stephen May is suing the Demons. Head coach Stephen King and the club's general manager of football, Alan Richardson, are also named in the lawsuit. It's believed to stem from a meeting at which private, sensitive information was shared with the players and their families. Police are investigating an attempted arson attack outside a home in Croydon. Madeline Burke reports.
2: A resident of the Lee Road property called 000 around 3:30 this morning after seeing a man throw a brick through the window of his parked car and trying to set it on fire. That man fled before the fire took hold, leaving a jerry can and a cloth at the scene. 2 hours later, around 5:15, the resident called police again after seeing two females loitering around his home. Those females also fled before police arrived. Madeline Burke, Melbourne.
0: Man's died in a crash at Castle Main in central Victoria. His car left the road and crashed around 1:30 this morning. He died at the scene. The Federal Treasurer is defending the concessions on capital gains tax and claims they're now too confusing. Some in the sector argue the requirements for the new carve-outs are convoluted and don't contain a clear definition of what qualifies as a start-up. But Jim Chalmers says consultation is ongoing, and there's also been support for the changes.
3: Well, there's never going to be a unanimous view about economic reform and particularly about tax reform. We acknowledge that, but the Tech Council welcomed the steps that we put out yesterday. The definition of startup is part of that consultation paper. It's about whether there's innovation, how long the shares are held for.
0: People will be able to reject and appeal funding decisions made by the government's new aged care algorithm, dubbed RoboDebt 2.0. The aged care minister has backed down and says human decision-making will be allowed to override the algorithm. Overseas, Ukraine has launched its largest drone attack on Moscow since the war began, striking a major oil refinery. That refinery supplies more than a third of the region's fuel. In finance, Wall Street is currently up 87 points, the dollar 70.08 US.
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0: Last guided Fremantle tour come from behind 9-point victory over Geelong in Perth last night, extending Frio's winning streak to 13 games. Dockers coach Justin Longmuir, full of praise for Jackson. He finished with 28 disposals, 3 goals, 9 tackles and 25 hit-outs.
5: Keeps building, doesn't he? Keeps growing as a player. He's got fitter and stronger and, yeah, his contest works super and it was great to see him go forward and hang on to a couple of marks and finish his work off and get some reward that way. But becomes another midfielder when ball hits the deck. He keeps adding layers to his game.
0: Hawks defender Tom Barras returns from a hamstring injury tonight when Hawthorn faces the Suns on the Gold Coast. The World Cup, Switzerland got a late deluge of goals to beat Bosnia 4-1. Czechia, South Africa 1-1. Canada about to face Qatar. That's the latest news and sport.
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7: Showers about today and 12 degrees. Tomorrow showers 13. Sunday, possible showers and 14 and Monday. Things are going to turn around a little bit after a few wet days. We're going to have a sunny day coming up on Monday and a top of 13 degrees.
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7: Currently Bendigo 9, Kyneton, Castlemaine and Maryborough 8 and Heathcote and Rochester. It's 10 degrees and a classic Friday today. We're whipping through some of those classic songs. What about that earlier? David Essex, also John Denver. And I've got a few more coming up for you as well from Heart. Now, if you'd like a classic song this morning, 0493 143 829. And shortly, one of your requests from Joan Jett and the Black.

0: Blackhearts, how about that? Good rock and roll music, baby, it's Friday!
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0: Bendigo's Fresh on the Songs You Remember, Classic Friday today. I do have a classic song coming up very shortly from Glenn Frey, who at one stage wanted a bit of a break from the music industry, so he took up golf, and I'm playing the song to warm you up because it's called The Heat Is On. He got a bit frustrated when he was playing golf, as we can all understand. He said he felt golf was like being like Saddam Hussein because he went from one bunker to the next bunker.
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0: And today being, wow, get a load of this, it's June the 19th today. We've certainly skipped through this month. I think we've got 2 days to go, and it's the shortest day in the year, June the 21st, isn't it? Anne Wilson, the vocalist from Heart, is 76 today. Paula Abdul is 64. Paula was originally a backup singer for Janet Jackson. I would have actually liked to see them get together and do a duo there. Footballer Alistair Lynch is 58, and TV host Richard Wilkins is also having a birthday. The Big Richard, he originally came from New Zealand and played in a rock and roll band, so if you see him talking on the telly at all the rock and roll stars, that's why he loves it. Father's Day started on this day in America back in 1910, and Marilyn Monroe got married for the first time. I didn't know about this, but she actually got married at 16 years of age in 1942. It only lasted a few years. Pelé, aged 17, became the youngest player to get a goal in the World Cup. I think we're about to have Messi, the oldest player, kick three the other night. How good was that? And they're saying 38 and washed up, and he came out with three goals. So you can watch the highlights of that. It was a great game. He actually got four, but they didn't allow one. Garfield the Cat made his comic debut in 1978, and Cats the Musical opened in 1977. It went on... 1997, it went on to do 6,138 perfect performances. Sorry about that, but it is Dad Joke Friday. Here's our birthday girl, Anne Wilson from Heart and Barracuda. Bendigo's Fresh 101.5.

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Watch out for the signs, slow down to 40, and keep an eye out for children. 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
1: 12 degrees in Melbourne, showers at top today, 15, it's 8 o'clock. Good morning, I'm David Armstrong. Crows legend Tony Modgers in hospital after a freak crash. Here's Kerry Turner.
2: One of the Crows greatest is fighting for life at Flinders Medical Centre after a serious crash near Victor Harbour. It happened on Range Road at Back Valley just after 5 o'clock yesterday afternoon, with the 57-year-old airlifted to hospital. Police haven't released a lot of detail, but it's understood a tree branch pierced the front windscreen of his cattle truck. Victor Harbour Mayor Moira Jenkins says it happened in terrible conditions.
3: From what I believe, it was a freak accident, and I wish him all of this recovery. I'd like to thank all of the emergency services which were out in a frightful, windy, rainy, horrible night.
2: After last night's AFL game, Frio coach Justin Longmuir, who played alongside Mods at the Dockers, was shocked.
4: It's pretty fresh for me, like it is for everyone. Yeah, obviously a big part of the Frio family. All I can say is I wish him and his family well. Hopefully he can pull through. I'm thinking of him. We're all thinking of him and his family, and yeah, thoughts are with him.
2: An update on his condition is expected later this morning.
1: Police are investigating an attempted arson attack outside a home at Croydon. A resident called 000 around 3:30 this morning after a man threw a brick through the window of his parked car, then tried to set it on fire. The man fled before the fire took hold, leaving a jerry can at the scene. 2 hours later, that resident called police again after seeing two females loitering around his property. The females also fled before police arrived. Children's Court's under pressure to explain why it set free a teen who bashed an off-duty police officer just days after being released following a firebombing. The 16-year-old was serving a 12-month supervision order at the time of the offences. The judge says he was forced to impose the least restrictive sentence and that the boy was emotionally poor, impulsive and subject to peer influence. Experts are warning, despite a drop in immigration rates, it's still having a dire impact on the national birth rate. Levels have dipped to the lowest level since mid-2022, with 301,000 new arrivals in the past year. Social researcher Mark McCrindle says it's a vicious circle, with immigration levels putting the brakes on childbirth.
5: The more that the prices go up with population growth, the more couples delay starting families because of those costs, and because they're delaying getting into their own homes. And so we end up with fewer children, smaller natural increase, and therefore we need more on migration. So it's this vicious cycle, and that's the cycle we're currently in.
1: More than 13,000 baby seals have been wiped out by bird flu on Australian Antarctic Island. Scientists believe about 80% of the population's been killed by the strain since last August. Finance, Wall Street up 72, our dollar 70.08 US.
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1: As Fremantle extended their winning streak to 13 games last night after coming from behind to beat Geelong by 9 points in Perth. Docker Shea Bolton took Mark of the Year contender with a spectacular hanger.
7: I haven't actually seen the video of it or anything, but all the boys keep coming up to me and talking about it, so I guess it was all right. I just try to go for my marks when I can, and yeah, when they come off, I feel like, yeah, they're good.
1: Round 15 continues tonight at the Gold Coast, where the Suns take on Hawthorn. The World Cup, the match between Canada and Qatar, is kicking off. This morning, Switzerland thumped Bosnia 4-1. Czechia and South Africa shared the points. And USA captain Christian Pulisic is in serious doubt for tomorrow's clash with the Socceroos due to a calf complaint. That's the latest news and sports.
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9: Showers about today with 12 degrees. Not too much rain, just a little dribble. Tomorrow, showers and 13. Sunday, possible showers, 14. And then finding up for the start of next week. Monday, a sunny day with 13 degrees.
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9: Currently Bendigo 9, Kyneton, Castlemaine and Maryborough 8, and Heathcote and Rochester it's 10 degrees. It is heating up. It's warming up. It's going to heat up because I've got a song coming up shortly from Glenn Frey, and the heat is on. News-wise, we're going to be talking a little bit about the new winter structure that's come out in the Maryborough Council with all the activities that are happening over there. It's quite exciting, really. If you want a vibrant community, jump into that one over there over winter. There's plenty happening there. I've got a request coming through for you from Foreigner, and going back to that one from Glenn Frey. When he first started out, he got a little bit busy with his life, and at one stage he didn't know if he was coming or going, and he said he hopped into the shower and he washed his hair with shampoo. He didn't realise until he walked out of the shower and his wife said, "Oh, such a good little boy, aren't you?"
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6: 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McCorner faces Maiden Gully YCW. 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
1: And Fresh FM local news and events with Darren Kirby. And businesses in the Bendigo CBD are bracing for foot traffic to fall with the Allan government's working from home initiative. They're saying that it may save time with people on the roads but reduce times of people in businesses. Nominations are now open for the Bendigo Youth Awards, the awards honour skills, accomplishments and contributions to the local community. On the thought of the local community, the Morong SES is seeking volunteers. If you'd like to grow your skill, meet new people and be an important part in your community in helping it make a safe place, contact the Morong SES for details. And tomorrow, the big game at Newbridge. Gary Ablett Jr. and Nick Del Santo take battle. Gary Ablett there for Newbridge and Nick Del Santo for Bridgewater, with a classic game there tomorrow afternoon. Then after the game, they're going to have a bit of a stick around, a bit of a storytelling and also some questionnaires. How about that? I'll be out at the game. And barracking for Newbridge, of course. I think we can knock Bridgewater over tomorrow, so keep your fingers crossed on that one. Darren Kirby with you. It's 18 past 8, shortly with station sponsor Middleton Motors and the thought of a little red Corvette. I'll just let you think about that one and talk to you shortly.

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Keeping it fresh, Bendigo's 101.5 FM.

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1: 12 degrees in Melbourne, showers at top today 15. It's 8:30. Good morning. I'm David Armstrong. Dockers and Crows Ledge and Tony Modra has been flown to an Adelaide hospital with life-threatening injuries after a freak truck accident. Police say his Isuzu cattle truck crashed into a tree in poor weather conditions at sunset last night near Victor Harbour. Local Mayor Moira Jenkins says the conditions were terrible.
2: From what I believe, it was a freak accident, and I wish him all the best recovery. I'd like to thank all of the emergency services which were...
1: And it's 8:30. Good morning. I'm David Armstrong. Dockers and Crows Ledge and Tony Modra has been flown to an Adelaide hospital with life-threatening injuries after a freak truck accident. Police say his Isuzu cattle truck crashed into a tree in poor weather conditions at sunset last night near Victor Harbour. Local Mayor Moira Jenkins says the conditions...

0: itself as the new chair of her own Premier's Business Council, amid reports the agency's being wound back. The Age is reporting the government's primary contact with the business community has not met at all this year, and Chairman Ahmed Fahua has been moved aside. Police in Ballarat have chased down a teenage car thief accused of stealing four cars in a single day. The 16-year-old, who was out on bail, was found to be in possession of drugs, a spanner and gloves. He's since been charged with a number of offences. He has been remanded in custody. The National Press Club is reviewing its security measures following the stunt during Pauline Hanson's speech this week. A review of security footage shows two people entered the venue the day before, installed a banner, which was then unfurled remotely on the day. Press Club President Tom Connell says there are always strict security measures on the day the politicians are due to speak.
1: Everything's locked down. Nobody can get in unless they show their ID. We know who they are. Police sniffer dogs come through. So the room, funnily enough, and people sort of raise an eyebrow at this, it was secure, it just wasn't banner-free. So it was actually safe.
0: Virgin Australia's extended the expiry date for unused travel credits issued during COVID. Customers will still need to spend their vouchers by the end of this month, but they can now use them to book flights up until late May 2027. In finance, the dollar's trading at 70.08 US.
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0: It's Fremantle now two games clear on top of the ladder after beating Geelong in Perth last night by 9 points, extending their winning streak to 13 games. Tonight, Gold Coast hosts Hawthorn. At the World Cup, Canada beats Qatar 2-0 in the first half. Switzerland got a late deluge of goals to beat Bosnia 4-1. Czechia, South Africa drew 1-1. The Aussie contingent battling at the US Open in tough conditions. Adam Scott and Minwoo Lee, the best at 3-over par. Jason Day struggling, 7-over through 10. And that's the latest news and sport.
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4: Showers about today for Bendigo with 12. Tomorrow showers 13. Sunday possible showers 14. And then finding up on Monday with a few sunny days. Particularly on Monday, a sunny day with 13.
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4: Currently Bendigo 9, Kyneton, Castlemaine and Maryborough 8, and Heathcote and Rochester 10 degrees. Hey, good morning. It's nice to have your company. It's Classic Friday today, and with thanks to station sponsor Middleton Motors, LMCT 11805, they've got some utes on the trail for you today. Yes, ute deals that mean business. Now, if you need a tough ute for work without spending a fortune, get into Middleton Motors in Heathcote and check out these three fantastic little bargains that they've got for you today. They've plucked these out. 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No, that's the name of the next song. 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Here he is.

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1: And on this day, 19th of June, Friday, Ann Wilson from Heart is having a birthday today. So is Paula Abdul. She is 64. Originally started out as a backup dancer for Janet Jackson. I would like to have seen them do a duo together. I reckon that would have been a hit, that one. Hey, footballer Alistair Lynch is 58 today, and TV host Richard Wilkins is also having a birthday. Going back to 1910 in America, Father's Day started for the first time, and on this day in 1942, Marilyn Monroe got married. A young 16-year-old got married for the first time. Pelé, aged 17 on this day, was the youngest ever soccer player at a World Cup to kick a goal, and Garfield the Cat made his debut in the comic in 1978. Cats the Musical also opened on this day in 1997 and went on to have 6,138 perfect performances. Sorry about that, but it is Dad Joke Friday. Also coming out, this song came out as well from Dave Edmonds, and I hear you knocking, baby, on Bendigo Fresh 101.5.

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1: It's in Melbourne, showers are top today, 15. It's 9 o'clock. Good morning. I'm David Armstrong. A woman's died in a crash at Laylaw this morning. Two cars collide in section of Dalton Road and Burton Street just after 6. 49-year-old Laylaw woman, who was a passenger in one of those cars, was treated by paramedics but died at the scene. The driver of the car, a 52-year-old man, was not injured, but he was arrested and is now speaking with major collision detectives. The driver of the second vehicle was taken to hospital with minor injuries. Dockers and Crows legend Tony Modge has been flown to an Adelaide hospital with life-threatening injuries after a freak truck accident. Police say his Isuzu cattle truck crashed into a tree in poor weather conditions at sunset last night. Police are investigating an attempted arson attack outside a home at Croydon. Madeline Burke reports.
2: A resident of the Lee Road property called 000 around 3:30 this morning after seeing a man throw a brick through the window of his parked car and trying to set it on fire. That man fled before the fire took hold, leaving a jerry can and a cloth at the scene. 2 hours later, around 5:15, the resident called police again after seeing two females loitering around his home. Those females also fled before police arrived. Madeline Burke, Melbourne.
1: The opposition leader maintains capital gains tax changes outlined in the federal budget should be axed entirely. Labor has decided to wind back some of its plans following a voter backlash. Small businesses with a turnover of up to $10 million will be able to keep the 50% CGT discount, and startups will get extra concessions. But Angus Taylor says the taxes are a punishment on aspiration.
3: They're imposing a ceiling on ambition and aspiration, and we need them axed, and I've said that from the start.
1: Drivers being warned of a major closure of the Eastern Freeway this weekend, expected to cause significant traffic delays through a number of suburbs from 10 o'clock tonight through to 5 a.m. Monday. The Eastern will be closed in both directions between Chandler Highway and Tram Road. Andrew Crook from Transport Victoria says it is the longest closure yet for the project.
4: The 10K stretch blocked off between the Chandler Highway and Tram Road in both directions. That means a lot of extra traffic on surrounding roads through Kew, Alphington, Bulwyn North, Ivanhoe, Heidelberg and Doncaster. We're expecting delays of maybe up to 90 minutes at the busiest time.
1: Motorists are looking to cut back on driving as the end of fuel subsidy looms. Compare the Market found nearly 60% will drive less from next week because of costs. 12% will switch to a cheaper fuel, more than 11% say they'll just work from home more often. In finance, the dollar 70.08 US.
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1: Time in Vancouver, where Canada leads Qatar 3-0. Earlier, Switzerland thrashed Bosnia 4-1. Czechia and South Africa drew 1-1. The Socceroos are preparing for tomorrow morning's long-awaited clash with host nation USA. Two nations developed a rivalry after a hot-tempered friendly late last year. Further incensed when American pundits celebrated Australia as easy group stage opponents. Former Socceroo Craig Foster says Australia's never wanted to win a game as badly as this one.
6: It's fired up Australia. It's certainly fired up the team. And not that they need any further motivation, but that little tiny bit, you know, where they feel disrespected, that's the one thing you don't want to do against Aussies in any forum.
1: Hawks defender Tom Barras returns from a hamstring injury tonight, and they face Gold Coast. That's the latest
7: updated
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7: 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Showers Friday, 8 minutes. Top of 14. Bendigo's weekend details. A shower or two Saturday, 9 low and a high of 14. And a cloudy Sunday, minimum 6 and a top of 13 degrees. Melbourne's weekend forecast, light rain. Saturday overnight low of 9 and a top of 14. And a partly cloudy 7 minimum with a top of 13 degrees on Sunday. It's round 10 live of Bendigo football returning Saturday from 1:30 p.m. Sandhurst plays Eaglehawk at the QEO.
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0: I'm John Hunter. This Saturday's BFNL Live Round 10 game from 1:30pm comes from the QEO. Sandhurst is playing at home and faces Eagle Hawk. 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
1: Showers, the topic today, 15, 10 o'clock. Good morning. I'm David Armstrong. Teachers have rejected the bumper pay offer from the state government. Here's Kiara Parker.
2: A 32% pay rise over 4 years was on the table. The majority of Australian Education Union members rejected that offer. 57.7% voting against it, 42.3% for it. It'll now force the parties back to the negotiating table, with the union refusing to rule out further strike action. The pay and conditions dispute splintered teaching groups with a powerful Vote No campaign in schools and across social media. Kiara Parker, Melbourne.
1: Man's been arrested over a fatal crash at Laylaw. As Madeleine Burke reports, it is one of two deaths on our roads this morning.
3: Two cars collided on Doughton Road just after six this morning. A 49-year-old Laylaw woman who was a passenger in one of the cars died at the scene. The driver, a 52-year-old man, was arrested and taken into custody. The driver of the other vehicle is in hospital with minor injuries. It's one of two fatal collisions in Victoria this morning. Earlier, a man died in Castlemaine after his car left the road and crashed. Madeleine Burke, Melbourne.
1: The opposition's called out the Premier for not being tough enough on youth criminals.